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RP supporting that vehicle clipped. Her vehicle took off eastbound 207. Suspect vehicle's a black SUV. There's a badge, sheriff's badge on the 28, occupied by a WMA mid-40s.

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2: 390, where is this 1050 occur?
1: Near the Kale Park, Lexington, eastbound 207.
2: 30301, if you do, you can go there and just look for any signs of a crash, some evidence.
0: 303 from on scene.

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0: 90. 390. 390, just for info, that previous log in the road that we broadcasted for 1528, those are RPU hit it, single vehicle, collision, negative injury, we've advised NHP. 10-4.
1: At 390, unless they request assistance, you don't need to create a call.

0: 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The alarm company called back with a cancellation for 353 McKay Court, and then they called back again with an additional signal for Zone 96.
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1: Copy, 395, Stephanie, break, John 800, go ahead.
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1: Confirming from the Lake Jail.
2: 76 to the Lake Jail. 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

0: two last names, George Ocean, Mary Edward Zebra, second last, Nora Union, Nora Edward Zebra, first of Robert Adam, Mary Ida, Robert Ocean, DOB 0905 of 59, check California.
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0: Cylinder 6, subsidiary 29 clear, valid, restriction on freckle lenses, 28 29 clear, current 2024 Subaru wagon. Roger, subject your last at the Polar System Michael, or a JP Morgan Chasing. Address is Carson.
1: Copy, go.
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George 767. It's a Subaru hatchback.

Robert Adam. The second last name is Sam Adam Edward Nora Zebra. The first name is Nora Adam Henry, Ocean Mary Ida. The middle name is Adam Nora Yellow. Date of birth 16th of 2005. California Yellow 357-1070.

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0: ました。
1: Ready to have the ATL for road rage out of Carson, passing westbound on Jacks Valley from 395, about 5 ago, break. Yes, take over a suspect in a road rage last seen westbound Jacks Valley from 395, about 5 ago. The occupants through Rockford RP vehicle, and the vehicle is a silver Subaru Outback, Nevada Lincoln Tom 6x413. RP originally didn't want to report. So the clear 1935.

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0: 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I'm out with him just east of my vehicle. 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Is there a being custody as he was?
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1: The suspects are still on scene for that theft up north.

Houston, 1017. 390. 390 B Sheridan and Centerville on Nevada. Paul King, 6017, the Blue Bronco. Sheridan, Centerville.

0: 301-29. Information given. 301. 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
1: Never.

0: Man 301, will you contact Zephyr Cove security guys and see if they can get the potential victim to meet with us?
1: Copy, confirming at your vehicle.
0: Just at Zephyr Cove, but haven't find who the reporting party was.

1, subject's clear, no match in Nevada, California, negative levels.

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Thank you.

0: Engine 21, the alarm company called back requesting you guys cancel. 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
1: Copy. Please show us
0: the report. I got
1: the inquiry. 390, yep, 10-8 was a warning. Confirm that 28 is current.
2: Confirm 2021 Ford Utility.
1: Step Boston, that's a warning.
2: Such.
3: 395 point, this is out of Norwalk, Victor, Charles, 742, Silver Kia.
2: 395 Plymouth.

pick up your route 1573 South Lower Parkway, Garden of Almonds, and we have an evaluation for you, please. The 71-year-old female, low and severe left side ribs.

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6. 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

Invisible, Citizens Assistance Lane 3, South Santa Barbara Drive and Hot Springs Road, just west of. There's an open underground vault. So, 2011.

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dispatch negative. 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Here a bike pass. He said that he was available for contact. You guys needed it.

0: 304. 304.
1: Will you open a separate theft call for this Walmart? There's one in progress. I'm 10-6 on that.
0: Copy. Do you want to cover?
1: No, I'm good. Thank you, though.

0: country. Clearly, Dean has any big lift to help in the future now.
1: Time for 2051.

Rescue 107 is return sector, flight 4, 1107 is return sector, flight 4, 1107 is return sector, flight 4, 1107 is return sector, flight 4, 1107 is return sector, flight 4, 1107 is return sector, flight 4, 1107 is return sector, flight 4, 1107 is return sector, flight 4, 1107 is return sector, flight 4, 1107 is return sector, flight 4, 1107 is return sector, flight 4, 1107 is return sector, flight 4, 1107 is return sector, flight 4, 1107 is return sector, flight 4, 1107 is return sector, flight 4, 1107 is return sector, flight 4, 1107 is return sector, flight 4, 1107 is return sector, flight 4, 1107 is return sector, flight 4, 1107 is return sector, flight 4, 1107 is return sector, flight 4, 1107 is return sector, flight 4, 1107 is return sector, flight 4, 1107 is return sector, flight 4, 1107 is return sector, flight 4, 1107 is return sector, flight 4, 1107 is return sector, flight

14 Rescue 14 Falls 43, 26, 27, Clapham.

0: then come in route 2627 Clapham Way for false starting street. The 72-year-old male, he fell in the shower, can't get up. Possibly hurt his head. 2137.
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303, 390. My driver from that 1050 hit and run earlier is at 804 Mixed Ball Unit 3. Can one of you guys go over there and get a statement from him? Stand for, thanks, but he's standing by at 804 Mixed Ball Unit number 3.

check up in Route 1302 Myers Drive for a rated firm 31. The 81-year-old female is attendant with difficulty breathing. 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
1: Over.

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And then we do have Michael Herwig in locals. He's got a different address, but he's the RO of that vehicle.

0: 304.
1: The mail is the adverse. 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It is prevented at that address.
0: There's one coming to the door. Copy,

Alpha Zeta 10. A possible subject, Daniel, just called in on admin, advised that he was told to call us, and then line went quiet, and then he disconnected. So we don't have a location, but we're trying to call it back right now.

Same number provided by RP. 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Confirm, it's the same one.

WHO for a reckless asking 50 eastbound from Glen Road, about 5 ago, break. Unit 50 for a reckless asking 50 eastbound from Glen Road, about 5 ago. Vehicle is a dark, newer SUV. Vehicle was cleared to maintain, almost went into direction, did go into oncoming traffic 3 times, also speeding. All is willing to sign, we'll be notifying NHP that was cleared 2214.

102-1017. Gilman in Waterloo, 567, Tom, Nora, Frank on a white Chevy, correction, white GMC pickup.

0: 103. 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It's him and cousin Dennis, parents at the residence.
1: 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If you haven't already, tone medics.
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1: I'm safe for now. 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
2: 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Thank you.

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0: You're staged away at the top of the driveway. 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

0: 136, 2992. 136, go ahead, you first.
1: 136 first is going to be 97. Last name Gonzalez, George Bush, Nora, Zebra, Adam, Lincoln, Edward, Zebra. First of Anthony, Common. Date of birth is 0803 of 1972. Should be out of California. Let me know when you're ready for the second.
0: Go ahead.
1: 06, senior last name McGrath.
0: Ready.
1: George, Robert, Adam, Tom, Henry. First of Andrea. Adam Norgel, David, Robert, Edward, Adam, middle of Felicia, Common. Date of birth is 03-12 of 1977. On California driver's license, boy 460-1913.

106. For Anthony, it looks like his second last name of UBS. Nor Union Victor Edward Adam. 7.

Houston. Good. Spoke to your subject at 29 Clear Valley, California. Order 6, I can be Copeland. Copeland, 9-3.

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0: over the Robert 3-0-1-7, Pleasant.
1: The battle is a good question.
0: That's

0: Yes.
1: Hail veteran Robert 380-29 clear and turn code 5 to fourth band. Left at Elliott for civilian set up.
0: Come forward.

3 camera for a suicide attempt call. Information's coming in from the crisis line advising there's a suicidal subject that took a bunch of medications, intent to self-harm, had a first name of Trip, and the coordinates provided have a radius of 5,385 meters.

0: confirming it's plotting near the Zephyr Cove Conference Center.
1: That's affirmative. About 5,000 plus meters from there.

Have 16 by Mr. Doctor. So.

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0: 4, Rescue 7 responding. 366 Bell Run, APRE, South of Pearl Road, number 21, 58 Road, male with blood in the foul, vehicle on the left of it, 0732.
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0: He doesn't have his driver's license. Do you have enough from the registration to run it?
1: Confirming left of Manoski, first of Michael.
0: 218 affirmative, his birthday is 07-27-1987.
1: 10-4, stand by.

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Truck 20, rescue 23, responding 18 Highway 50, public elevator rescue, party 3, single oxygen trapped in the elevator on the fourth floor, requesting to meet at Valley, there's a plane with

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1: Buckeye. I'll be on a work truck and trailer. 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
0: The Nevada 673, correction, US 395, south of Jolly Way. Nevada 673, Mary 40, Great Jeep Cherokee.
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0: Put me north of the Cattle Guard.

0: 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Thank you, Edward Robert out of town, first of Anthony, I'm sorry, middle of the call. 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
1: 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David Charles, 001. 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
0: Just confirming the plates, David Charles 001. I'm having trouble getting a return.
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0: Roger, one.
1: David, Edward Zebra, first of Gustavo, George Union, Sam Tom, Adam Victor Ocean, middle of Ignacio, Ida George, Nora, Adam Charles, Ida Ocean, date of birth 11/13/2003, if you could check California.

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0: Here, subject left of Mendez, returns clear 29, valid. Here, Nevada plate 519 Victor 40 is clear current, 2015 Jeep four-door wagon to left of Martinez, first of Jose, address out of Sparks.
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0: 1, did you have traffic?
1: 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Was it bleeding on channel 1?
0: I just copied his unit number and nothing else.

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0: 218, 2729 out of Nevada.
1: 218, go ahead.
0: It's going to be last of Boy, Edward, Robert, Nora, Adam, Lincoln. Second last name is going to be Charles, Adam, Robert, David, Ocean, Nora, Adam. First of Jorge, George, Ocean, Robert, George, Edward, middle of Ivan. Birth date is 10-30-1984-84. Nevada deal number of 08-07-816126.
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0: 218, I just waved down by a passerby advising south of me, south of the bug station, is a dog running loose on the highway. If you can notify CHP, please.

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1: Traffic was extremely broken, if you could repeat.
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1: Your subject's clear 29 Nevada driver status showing as cleared and expired. He is on Douglas and Carson Adam Sam. Break. Adam Sam conditions, no alcohol, drugs, random UA, report current address, search and seizure, violate no laws. 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

Last of Henry Edward Ida Mary. First of Allen with two A's. Bill initial J as in John. Birthday is 09/19/1963. 63.

0: 04. 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
1: Tacuna, I advise both Adam Pants that he's sleeping in public places.
0: Jumper.

0: Male, 61268 Brown and Brown. Your Nevada plate 553 X-ray 15 is clear 28, expired 6-6 of 26 on the 2010 Honda Telesto Heim, first of Margaret, 23 Grandview Lane, Wellington.
1: Just 10-4.

0: Good.
1: Are you able to determine if he's been in the county for more than 48 hours?
0: Negative.
1: Per Douglas Adams Sam, they advise if he's been in the county more than 48 hours, he's on alternative sentencing. If he has not, then he's not on alternative sentencing.
0: Going to be waiting at the bus stop to go back to Carson.
1: 10-4.

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1: Copy that. Keep me on scene. Chief 104 is on scene. There's alarm company here doing work. And you can cancel the rescue, but keep the engine for now.

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It's that Blitz Alarm Company, you guys can cancel. I'll talk with them. Copy, Major Chief.

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3: 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They're no longer wanting a response.

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27 out of Nevada. The last of Willis, William, Ida, Lincoln, Lincoln, Ida, Sam. 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Nevada DL number is 02-06-85-72-42. Code 4.

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0: 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It's a Volvo.
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1: 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RPK out of the building. 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

0: 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Deborah.
1: That Met's come back, correction, 28's come back, 29, clear, current on a 2022 Patriot trailer to Lester Williams, to Shanna, at 1760 past the hill in Gardnerville.
0: But can you attach to the call, please?
1: Sure.
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0: 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That's on the Tundra.
1: Never.
2: That 28 comes back, 29 clear for 2015 Toyota pickup, two lots of stanchions from the Salvador at 1766 Torino Way, admitted.
0: 10-4, then we're going to clear the second for the Jeep, 28.
2: Good.
0: It's Nevada 903, Robert D.
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0: security. Tony comes back, clear for 2013 Jeep, order a wagon to the left of LeGrand for Philip Adams Smith.
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Copy sending 6, don't want it. RP lies, hailing eviction, occupant served, and we're supposed to be out by today and still occupying the apartment.

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1: 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Today confirming 76.

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Douglas. I come to Rescue 14, Route 95, Ironwood Drive, at the urgent care 89-year-old female with 17. 12-14.

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We're an 89-year-old male with a blood pressure abnormality. That's the entrance on the east side of the building on the first floor.

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Confederate Paul Union Robert Charles Edward Lincoln Lincoln, first of Frank Robert Adam Nora Charles Ida Sam, date of birth 09-26-72, Hawaii DL, Henry 019-14-072.

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0: 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California 78605, Paul 3, with a white utility truck.
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Okay, well, it's going to be the RO, the vehicle, first of Nicholas. Date of birth, 11-23-97, California DL, Frank 554-3179. Debra.

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To your subject, it is 29 clear, valid out of California.

for a reckless driver last seen northbound, 705 in South Sun Ridge. Want to go, break. 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Bearing about 28404, Paul 88, vehicle is cutting an RP off, driving aggressive. Last seen northbound, bypassing North Sun Ridge. Temple Square, 1445.

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Responding 150 Marlow Lane, cross of Winchell Boulevard, fire alarm 33, India Zone 60, fire smoke detector, yes, 3, 14, 15.

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Traffic is covered by all static, all I come is the

20s, come back 29 clear current on 2012 Toyota Utility to lost to Packwood versus of Darlene at South Lake. And your subject lost to Amato versus the Leslie's, come back 29 clear valve restriction. Bus worker as one is one driving.

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0: 3 DI and copy any traffic. Is it, was the suspect vehicle headed towards the lodge or headed towards the lake?
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0: 10-4.

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Julie, it looks like I see a gold color pickup eastbound. 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
0: 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I'm not sure if it's the right one, but Nevada 731 Nora, correction, Mary 40.

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She's at CVH, we're going to have 21. 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

Her CVH, she was transported to Renown. 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Copy, thank you.

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0: Happy Rescue 7 Route 1890, Tenson Lane and East Valley Crossing, Crockett Lane, and Bob Cabot Road. Listen to this Friday Street, 84-year-old male, accidental fall. It's going to be to the left of the driveway where the white plastic fence starts. 6 and 3.
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Air 12 heading out on an interfacility transfer. 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

0: 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Is that what? 371. Tribal advised they have a 1044 question in that corner.
1: 10-4, notify the Ohio on call level 3.